safer outdoor play keeps children active and healthy, and it can improve their concentration when they are in the classroom. It comes after major investments in school infrastructure, including $100 million for new classrooms and multi-story learning centres at four Queensland schools. In livestock news, continuing dry conditions and strong prices combined to lift cattle numbers at Warwick this week to 1,241 head as vendors moved excess stock to stretch remaining feed supplies, with southern restocker orders adding extra depth to the buying panel. Restocker yearling steers continued their strong run, with the over 200 kilo range topping at 620, while medium weight feeders also firmed to reach 572. Yearling heifers held firm on last week's strong levels, with backgrounders in the 200 to 280 kilo range topping at 546 and heavy wholesale meat trade lines reaching 496. Heavy cows were boosted by extra southern export competition, with good score 3 and 4 cows lifting to 420 and lightweight processor cows topping at 367. Meanwhile, sheep numbers surged at Warwick this week, with 1,539 lambs and 646 grown sheep penned, with the increased supply allowing buyers to compete strongly across trade and heavy lamb categories. Trade and heavy processor lambs firmed, with the best heavy lambs reaching 345 and the general processor range lifting to 334. Store lambs eased as supply increased, with the 12 to 16 kilo restocker range topping at 152, though the larger yarding still attracted competitive bidding on better quality lines. Hoggets improved, reaching 261, while heavy mutton dropped $13 a head, and crossbred and Dorper

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Callum Scott and Armin Malik, and they'll always be there. Always is the title of the song, in fact. 10 after 10. Well, we better make that 11 after 10. 15.4 degrees, and we're heading towards our top of 21. I see the first TV dinners went on sale in America in 1953 this week, and M&Ms were introduced in America in 1941. Rod Laver won the US Open Championship to complete the Tennis Grand Slam this week in 1962. And Elvis Presley, who's he? Yeah, I wonder. Anyway, he recorded a song back in 1948, rhythm and blues song, Good Rockin' Tonight. Go, Elvis, go.

Jerry, oh no, Jerry Nobody. That's Elvis Presley. Of course, you can't mistake him. And while we're talking about Elvis Presley, he recorded that back in 1948. Wind on a few years to 1967, and Elvis Presley recorded the Jerry Reed song, Guitar Man. Take it away, boy.

Oklahoma City, started picking out some of them all-night bars. I'm hoping I can make myself a dollar making music on my guitar. I got the same old story, them all-night peers. There ain't no room around here for a guitar man. We don't need a guitar man, son. So I slept in the hobo jungles. I roamed 1,000 miles of track.

It's Hamilton, Hamilton, Joe, Frank, and Reynolds. He was there to give him a hand too. And don't pull your love out on me, baby. No, don't. I see the guillotine was used for the final time in France this week in 1977. Here's a guy who had some candles yesterday, Joe Perry, born in Massachusetts in 1950, 76 yesterday, US guitarist, and he was with the band Aerosmith. They've had two number one hit singles in Australia with Janie's Got a Gun. It was in 1990, and I Don't Want to Miss a Thing in 1998. A 1989 album, simply called Pump, made number one and spent 48 weeks on the charts. This is Aerosmith on the soundtrack to your Friday morning with I Don't Want to Miss a Thing.

0: That's Enrique Iglesias, son of Julio. I can feel your heartbeat. How close are you? Yes, all right. We'll put that to one side. We've got some messages and then back with a song from Mr. Engelbert Humperdinck. 29 minutes before 11.
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yes, timeless music, isn't it? Engelbert Humperdinck and The Last Waltz. Oh, yeah, I haven't had The Last Waltz yet. I see Cats ended its 18-year run on Broadway this week in 2000. The Andrew Lloyd Webber Musical opened in October 1982. Anne Murray won the US Open tennis final and became the first British male tennis player to win a major final since Fred Perry in 1936. And Charlie Kirk, oh, this is sad. Charlie Kirk, 31-year-old founder of the political group Turning Point USA, was shot while speaking at an event in Utah Valley University. It was this week back in 2025. The assassination made global headlines and reignited debates over political violence. It certainly did, and a terrible thing. And the Byrds, the group The Byrds, B-Y-R-D-S, had a hit with a song. It was rather religious, I think. And when I find the script for it, oh yes, they began recording the single Turn, Turn, Turn, 1965, on yesterday's date, the 10th of September. It was actually written by Pete Seeger, and the words are taken from the book of Ecclesiastic in the Old Testament. And what a great song it is. This is Rose City FM.

Yeah, that's a great group. Just young people, there's, what, five of them in the group, four guys and one gal, and covering a great song that was a big hit for Toto some years ago, Georgie Porgie. It's coming up to 12 minutes before 11. We'll update our news service at the top of the hour. Currently 15.6 degrees on the outside, heading towards 21. And what else did we find? Look, there's all sorts of newsy bits here, but Glen Campbell, sadly, not with us anymore. Here he is singing a song that was written by Bob Dylan. Soundtrack to your Friday morning. This is Rose City FM.

That's a group that does very, very nicely on the top 50. Silk Sonic and Leave the Door Open, 5 minutes before 11. I see this gentleman, B.A. Robertson, Brian Alexander Robertson, born in Glasgow in Scotland, 1956, 70 this week. Scottish singer and songwriter. He had a hit in 1979.

9 with Bang Bang. He also collaborated on a number of hit songs, including Mike and the Mechanics' 1989 hit Living Years. This is Rose City FM. Thanks for inviting us to your radio this morning. 16.6 degrees on the outside, heading towards a top of 21 degrees.

0: they were not triaged, they were not seen by a doctor, their diagnosis was delayed, has led to somebody dying and possibly other very severe illnesses. We don't know. And that is the tragedy here.
1: The New South Wales Transport Minister says he's watching industrial action by Sydney ferry workers very closely. Maritime union members won't be selling or validating tickets from now until the October long weekend. The union locked in a dispute over pay and conditions with the private operator Transdev. John Graham calling on both parties to come to the table.
2: People have got a right to ask for appropriate pay and conditions, but we need a resolution here to keep the public transport system operating smoothly.
1: In our health news, a study has found dementia prevention can't rely on individuals' choices alone. The Curtin University research has found common ways to limit the condition are often centred on things like exercise, healthy eating, and maintaining social connection in older people. Author Dr. Jennifer Dunn says we need to take a more holistic approach.
3: Individual prevention messaging remains really important, but what we're saying, it cannot do all the work alone. That if we want to reduce dementia in the future in Australia, we have to take a broader lens and think about the societal and environmental conditions that can enable people to make improvements in their brain health.
1: This is AIR National News.
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8: The soundtrack to your Friday morning on Rose City FM with some of the best songs of all time.

Ed Sheeran doing very nicely with that one. It's been out for a little while, and of course he's got quite a few others. Always two or three on the charts, hasn't he? Ed Sheeran. It's coming up 9 minutes after 11. I see where Alice Wells, age 37, became the world's first recorded female police officer when she was appointed to the Los Angeles Police Department. This week, back in 1910... She eventually retired in 1940, so she must have been pretty happy with being a police lady. I see where John F. Kennedy, age 36, married Jacqueline Bouvier. She was age 24 at St. Mary's Church in Newport, Rhode Island, this week in 1953. And the idea for the Guinness Book of Records originated with twin brothers Norris and Ross McWhirter. Back in 1954. This is The Pretenders. Look, don't get me wrong. I'm here till midday. Mike Keevers will be along after the 12 o'clock news.

those many times that we've loved, we've shared love and made love. It doesn't seem to me like it's enough. There's just not enough of it. There's just not enough.

That's Barry White. Can't get enough of your love, baby. 18 after 11. A couple of reminders here. The Killarney RSL sub-branch markets are on tomorrow at the RSL Hall in Killarney in Willow Street. It kicks off at 7 a.m, goes through till 4 p.m, Saturday 12th of September. Look, there'll be stalls with handmade goods. There'll be plants, tools, bric-a-brac, jewellery, books, clothes, vinyl records, band, T-shirts and canvas bags also. Look, cowhide bags, face painting and a coffee van and lots more. Same weekend as the Killarney Trail Bike Ride. Take a drive in the country for an enjoyable day. Should be a hoot out at Killarney tomorrow. Kicks off 7 a.m. till 4 p.m. at the RSL Hall, Willow Street in Killarney. Another reminder here for the Warwick Kart Club race meeting out at Sandy Creek Raceway, next to the Sandy Creek Pub. 336 Sandy Creek Road, Sandy Creek. Starts 9 a.m. through to 4 p.m. Now it's happening Saturday 12th and Sunday 13th. Practice on Saturday with racing on Sunday. Canteen and undercover seating is available. And the day it will be sponsored by Dr. Tim Ball from the Queensland Specialist Physicians. If you want some more info about it, 0429 050 600. That number again, 0429 050 600. And a little note here about Maria Muldaur. She was born in New York City, New York, in 1943. She's going to blow out some candles tomorrow. She'll be 83, American singer. Her biggest hit single was in 1974. With a song called Midnight at the Oasis. It's all about putting your camel to bed, mind you. And look, if you want a really good camel, a really pretty one, you've got to go early, apparently. The story is, you must go to the paddock early and choose the pretty one. Hard to find a pretty one, I think. Anyway, here she is, Maria Muldaur. Why don't you want to sing for us, Maria? Well, thank you. 20 minutes after 11.

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That's the doo-wops. Oh, yes, I woke up in 1956 and fell in love with the past. 6 o'clock tonight here on Rose City FM, Mr. Bob Loxley, Rockin' Bob Loxley, will be in the chair and on the air playing the platters that matter right in there in Studio One. And I'm sure he'll be playing some rock and roll. You better get your blue suede shoes out and ready. He'll be playing music from the 50s and 60s. He might throw in an odd one out of the 70s as well. Here's Creedence Clearwater. Who will stop the rain? Or somebody would start the rain.

That's the new soul cover of Shack Attack hits from some years ago, Night Birds. 8 minutes, no, we better make it 7 minutes before midday. Mike will be in after the midday news. He's in there just brushing his hair and straightening his bow tie. He'll be on the radio this afternoon through till 4 o'clock. Brad will come in after that, and at 6 o'clock tonight, Mr. Rock and Bob Loxley will be along to take you through to 9 o'clock with some rock and roll. I see where Space Shuttle Endeavour headed into orbit carrying animals and the history-making crew, the first married couple, the first African-American woman, and the first Japanese person. That happened this week in 1992, and Johnny Depp was arrested for causing $2,700 worth of damage to a suite at New York's Mark's Hotel in 1994. Why do they do it? This is Midnight Disco. A remake of the old Hot Stuff. And this is Rose City FM, the voice of Warwick and the Southern Darling Downs.

That's been by Disco doing a remake of the old Hot Stuff. Well, that just about wraps it up for me this morning. I'll be back on Warwick's Wonderful Wireless on next Wednesday morning, 9 till midday, same shift, and we'll do the soundtrack to your Wednesday morning next week. Sitting in behind the glass there in Studio 1 is Mike Keevers. Now, he will take you through till 4 o'clock this afternoon. Cedric Robin saying thanks for your company this morning. Be kind to each other. See you soon. Bye for now.

0: Tens of thousands of fans have packed the MCG this morning. It cost between $10 and $15 million to secure the game, but it is expected to deliver a $300 million economic boost. Victorian Premier Ben Carroll says the game has already paid for itself.
1: Well and truly, this event is just dividends for our hotels, dividends for our pubs, our clubs. Look, everyone is talking about Melbourne, Victoria.
0: This is Air National News. And as heard earlier, the MCG has turned into a sea of red and blue ahead of the clash with the 49ers and the Rams. 9 minutes into the second quarter, and it's a close one. The Rams leading the 49ers 7-3. In AFL news, it's do or die day for Fremantle as they play host to Geelong tonight. Jack Fenwick has more.
2: After 19 wins and a minor premiership, it all comes down to tonight for the Dockers. Win and Fremantle are one step closer to a maiden flag. Lose and a historic season comes to nothing. Judd McVeigh earns a recall in place of the injured Brandon Walker, while Corey Wagner has got the nod over Nathan O'Driscoll, who's been dropped. The Cats are unchanged. Frio and Geelong have played each other twice this season, with both sides taking a win, but the Dockers have a 2-1 record in finals. The winner of tonight's game will play Sydney in a prelim final next week. Jack Fenwick reporting.
0: Brisbane have recalled Ty Gallup for tomorrow's semi-final against Adelaide, the Crows axing Isaac Cummin for the do-or-die final. In rugby league, Newcastle will be boosted by the returns of Dom Young, Tyson Frizzell, Phoenix Crosland and Francis Manulelewa in tonight's elimination final clash with South Sydney. And full-time in the Champions League this morning, Manchester United thrashing Sabah 4-0 at Old Trafford. Australian Independent Radio News.
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4: And thanks for staying with us. You're with Mike on Rose City FM, following in the big man himself. The man who knows everything there is to know about music and stuff that nobody else knows. He knows it. That's Cedric Robbins, the man, the myth, the legend amongst us here who are just mere mortals compared to him. We walk in his shadow, as we always do. Oh dear, as I've said before, it's like coming into bat after Bradman, but you do your best. Let's see what it is outside. It's 17.9 degrees. It's that 0.9 that gets us, isn't it? It says it feels like 15.2. Who cares? It's a bit cold. I was out walking this morning around the river at 5:45, and it was a little chilly. We're heading for a maximum today of 21 with a bit of maybe 1 mil. We don't even worry about that 1 mil of rain. Tomorrow, 8 to 22 with maybe 1 mil of drizzle. Sunday, 7 to 24. Monday, 5 to 26. And Tuesday, 6 to 28. So a little coolish over the weekend and then warming up a little bit early in the week, and then it will start to fall again midweek next week. But no rain, folks, no rain. So it's now 18 degrees outside, heading for a maximum of 21 today, 22 tomorrow, down to 8. Sunday, 7 to 24 and cloudy. Monday, 5 to 26 and sunny. Tuesday, 6 to 28 and sunny. So there you go. Not a lot of rain around, folks, I have to say. Ah, dear, well, one day that doesn't rain, today closer to that does. Let's have a look. We'll go up the east coast today. If you're heading up to Woomera today, get 19 degrees and a little bit of cloud. Let's go to Bundy today. Bundy, 24 degrees and maybe a bit of drizzle up there. Rocky, let's look at Rocky, 26 degrees and mostly sunny up there. Bowen, there's a few showers around Bowen today. On the Sugar Coast, 27 degrees up there and a few showers. Innisfail today, 25 degrees and a few scuds, as my mother would say, a few showers. And Cooktown today, 27 degrees and some showers about. Over to Weipa, it'll be 32 degrees up there and mostly sunny. 34, a nice day down at Normanton. Coming down to Cloncurry today, it'll be 33 degrees and sunny out at the Curry. 32 at Boolea today, it'll be 32 at Boolea and sunny. Down to the Reach, 31 at Long Reach today, mostly sunny. Coming down to Roma, 26 and sunny, 25 and mostly sunny out at the Ville, Charleville, and 25 and mostly sunny out at Gundawindi. So there you go. Heading to Brizzy today, you get 22 degrees and a few showers around, 23 in Ippi. 22 and a bit drizzly down at Coolangatta, and 21 up at the Door and showers at Maroochydore on the north coast. So there is a bit of rain around, but it's not coming towards us. Yeah, there you go. Sydney today, 20 degrees in Sydney, top out. Canberra today, 21. Melbourne, 16 for the big NFL game down there at the moment. Adelaide, 21. Perth, 26. Darwin, it's gone up a degree, 35. There'll be panic in the bureau up there. They'll have to do something rather than write down 33. And Hobart, 18 degrees today, top out. So there you go. Let's look around the weather map. As I said yesterday, big high-pressure system sitting right over the top of Melbourne at the moment. Isobars are a long way apart, so the wind has died down a bit compared to what it was yesterday. But and the wind that does come, and the air that does come, is coming from the south. It'll spin around from the southeast and come on shore, so it's going to be a bit cooler, but it's going to be fairly stable over the next few days. A big cold pressure system, cold pressure trough and front down in the Bight, but it's a long way from us. Have a look at the rain around yesterday. Cairns got 0.6 of a mil. Oh, Coolangatta got 3. That's not fair. They got 3 mils. Gympie got 0.2. Innisfail got 0.8. Maroochydore, they must put that thing next to a sprinkler, I reckon, because it got 4 mils. It always gets rain up there. Nambour got 0.8. That's it. Nowhere else. Sorry. Like your lotto numbers, you didn't win. Looking at other places around Australia yesterday, Melbourne got 0.4 of a mil, and that is it, folks. There you go. Not all that encouraging, is it? Anyway, better than being in Christchurch, because it was minus one yesterday in Christchurch. Anyway, that's why we don't live there, we live here. You're on Rose City FM with Mike, that's the weather.
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That's Benny King from 1961. Gee, that's a good song. There's a lot of people have done that song. I've played that song in a band. Good song, really good song. Now, let's see what the time is now. 22 minutes past 12 and we're up to 18 degrees outside. Let's see whose birthday it is today on the 11th of September. And if you're having happy birthday today, that's the great thing to do. Happy birthday to you. Who do you share your birthday with? Well, you share your birthday with this guy, Barry Sheen, who was a British motorcycle champion, and he was born today in 1950, very sadly, died back in 2003. Was a very, very, very brave motorcycle rider, won a lot of championships, and

was a real character, a real larrikin, did a bit of commentating on the supercars as well. Barry Sheen, very sad that we lost him. He was a great British motorcycle champion. Also, you share your birthday with this guy today, Harry Connick Jr., as a US singer-songwriter and an actor. He could do it all. He could write songs, he could sing, he could act, do the lot. He was also in Will and Grace for a while. He was born in New Orleans in 1967, turns 59 today. A real, really, really, really rich talent, Harry Connick Jr. So you share your birthday with him. You share your birthday with this guy. Now, I'm not going to try him. You'll know who I mean. Marky Mark plays on the wing for the Roosters. It's his birthday today, and he is an Australian representative in both rugby. There's my phone, both rugby and rugby league. And he's born today back in 2000. He turns 26 today. And he is a rare talent, that young man. Too bad he plays the wrong team. Plays the Roosters. But Marky Mark, that's his birthday today. You share your birthday with him, and we'll see how he goes over the weekend. But he is a dual international in both rugby and rugby league. He's born today back in 2000, turns 26 today. So there you go. You share your birthday with him. And you also share your birthday with this legend in Australian music, Renee Geyer. And, of course, she was the Australian singer who was a wonderful, wonderful, wonderful talent. Since she wrote and she sang the song Stairs and Whispers, If Loving You Was Wrong, Say I Love You, Heading in the Right Direction, all that sort of stuff. She was such a talent, very precocious young lady, very difficult to do it to work with apparently, but what a talent. And went to America, wrote some songs and recorded some songs and did a lot of work in backing vocals and so on. But she was born in Melbourne today, 1953, sadly passed away in 2023. I think her last album was called A Difficult Woman. She was a talent, so you share your birthday with her today. Renee Geyer, will play a couple of Renee Geyer songs in a minute. But unfortunately, today is also the anniversary of September the 11th, isn't it? And we all remember where we were on that day when it happened, and it was the day that changed the world. And we all think about the things that happened there, and what has the world done since that day? But it certainly was a day that literally shook up the world, and I think we're still sort of dealing with the fallout of that. But you remember where you were on September the 11th. So it's happy birthday to you. Here's a little bit of Renee Geyer.

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Here's a bit of Dire Straits for us, back from June 1985. Remember this film clip? It was a great, great film clip that nailed it on MTV. It was good. Let's see what the time is. 12:40 here on Rose City FM. 20 degrees outside. Dire Straits.

drums. Look at that mama, got it sticking in the cameraman. Oh, look at her. Andy's up there. What's that? Hawaiian noises. He's banging on the bongos like a chimpanzee. Oh, that is.

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1: Hello, I'm Bethany Lawler with the latest news from around the Southern Downs. A Southern Downs agricultural plastics recycling pilot is helping growers divert farm plastics from landfill. Led by Southern Downs Regional Council, the six-month initiative is trialling specialised equipment and recycling solutions to better collect and process agricultural plastics, including irrigation tape and netting. Early results of the pilot show up to 80% improvement in irrigation drip tape collection efficiency. Southern Downs Mayor Melissa Hamilton says the trial highlights the potential for practical on-farm solutions to address one of agriculture's most challenging waste streams. Local growers have reported transport savings and a substantial reduction in on-farm plastic waste. Warwick East and Warwick West State Schools are among 17 Queensland schools set to receive new playground shade structures under a $5 million state government investment. The government says the funding will deliver new or improved shade structures over playgrounds where new or upgraded play spaces have recently been built. The initiative is aimed at providing safer outdoor areas, which will help students remain active while reducing their exposure to the sun. Education Minister John Paul Langbrook says safer outdoor play keeps children active and healthy, and it can improve their concentration when they are in the classroom. It comes after major investments in school infrastructure, including $100 million for new classrooms and multi-story learning centres at four Queensland schools. In livestock news, continuing dry conditions and strong prices combined to lift cattle numbers at Warwick this week to 1,241 head as vendors moved excess stock to stretch remaining feed supplies, with southern restocker orders adding extra depth to the buying panel. Restocker yearling steers continued their strong run, with the over 200 kilo range topping at 620, while medium weight feeders also firmed to reach 572. Yearling heifers held firm on last week's strong levels, with backgrounders in the 200 to 280 kilo range topping at 546 and heavy wholesale meat trade lines reaching 496. Heavy cows were boosted by extra southern export competition, with good score 3 and 4 cows lifting to 420 and lightweight processor cows topping at 367. Meanwhile, sheep numbers surged at Warwick this week, with 1,539 lambs and 646 grown sheep penned, with the increased supply allowing buyers to compete strongly across trade and heavy lamb categories. Trade and heavy processor lambs firmed, with the best heavy lambs reaching 345 and the general processor range lifting to 334. Store lambs eased as supply increased, with the 12 to 16 kilo restocker range topping at 152, though the larger yarding still attracted competitive bidding on better quality lines. Hoggets improved, reaching 261, while heavy mutton dropped $13 a head and crossbred and dorper ewes to processors reached 234. Ram lambs and meat rams were strong performers, with processors paying up to 235 for ram lambs and meat rams reaching a striking 249. And the Warwick Cowboys will have their last chance to make this year's TRL Grand Finals in first and reserves at Warwick

0: this Sunday afternoon. The first grade side suffered their first loss of the season last weekend, losing by 4 points to a gutsy Wattles, while the reserves lost their major semi-final to Brothers 26-24. With busloads of supporters from Dalby expected to make the trip to Father Ranger Oval, the Cowboys would like to see as much support as they can as the first grade team try to win their first premiership in 39 years and reserves look to go back to back. A-grade coach Ben Sullivan says both sides will regroup ready to take on Dalby this Sunday. The reserve grade match kicks off at 1 p.m. followed by the first grade match at 2:30. You can find more local news stories in the latest editions of the Town and Country Journal, Warwick Today and Warwick Daily News.
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Ah, that was the Eagles, Victim of Love. Gee, that's a good song. I like that song. 12 minutes past one. Let's see what it is. Our 20 degrees outside. You're with Mike on Rose City FM Friday afternoon. Here's a bit of a Friday Arvo song. Here's the Doobie Brothers, Little Darling, I Need You. Thanks for listening.

0: It's all about soul, Billy. Ah, yeah, Billy, it's all about soul. Now, I've got a little story to tell you about Billy. I'll just read this to you. Billy Joel revealed he was on the mend after undergoing brain surgery following his diagnosis with a rare condition last year. I'm not going anywhere. I'm still here, he said on a Billy Joel channel on radio in America. The singer recalled in 2025 a diagnosis of normal pressure, now bear me out here, hydrocephalus, a condition in which cerebral spinal fluid builds up inside the skull and presses on the brain, said the Cleveland Clinic. NPH is often treatable, involving surgery to implant a shunt to drain excess fluid from inside the skull, said the medical clinic. I noticed that my balance was not good, Joel recalled. I had the sense of being on a boat, like this rocking motion. I've had that from time to time when I was in my 20s. Wasn't anything to do with the boat. I wasn't steady on my feet. Yes, I remember. The singer shared that he went to a neurologist who recommended that he, quote, go under the knife. I thought that was a football term. You know, I don't want to lose my marbles, he said, so I agreed to do the shunt, and I had the surgery, and they implanted the shunt in my brain and it actually improved things. Well, you would hope so, Billy. He said he noticed an improvement in his memory, balance, and ability to function. Well, I might go and get one myself. Billy, if it works for Billy, it'll work for me. Billy Joel, what a champion he is. 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

That's Ice House. Remember those guys? They came out of a band called Flowers with Ivor Davies, and it's really just Ivor Davies and some really good musicians around him. But they started off as a band called Flowers, and then he morphed it into Ice House. Very good. I like that guy. Now, time for some community announcements. This is an interesting one here. The Wyvern Tennis Club is looking for new male members. Well, there you go. Who would have thought? Where is that happening? At the Association Tennis Courts in Fitzroy Street, Warwick, and it's on Tuesday and Thursday afternoons. 1 p.m. in winter, but 7:30 a.m. in summer. And it says here, if you're a retired male, yeah, looking for a congenial company, come along for the three sets of good tennis. Now get this, the club was initially formed after World War II. Well, there you go. Be some tired players if they've been playing since World War II. If you want to know more about the Wyvern Tennis Club, you can ring Neil. Good on you, Neil. 0408 361 482. So that's Neil, 0408 361 482. So that's the Wyvern Tennis Club. There must be a story behind that. There is a Wyvern's hockey team in town, isn't there? Is looking for new male members. Association Tennis Courts down at Fitzroy Street in Warwick. Tuesday and Thursday afternoons in winter and 7:30 a.m. in summer. 1 p.m. in winter. If you are a retired male looking for congenial company, come along for three sets of good tennis. The club was initially formed after World War II. Contact Neil on 0408 361 482. So Neil's waiting for your call, boys. 0408 361 482 for a game of tennis in the Wyvern Tennis Club. I'd be interested to know about the association with after World War II. Now, on something completely different, Golby's Parts and Fabrication, six banger Nats, 8 mile racing. What's this? Out at the Warwick Dragway, Morgan Park Raceway, Sunday the 20th September, Mark Stewart Memorial. Qualifying from 9 a.m. to 12:30 p.m. And the real deal, the racing starts at 1. Now get this, there's modified six bangers, Extreme Six Banger, Fast Street, Classic Pre-67, and Stick Shift. I remember a Stick Shift. I had a H.R. Holden with a Stick Shift. Free entry for spectators. Kids under 13 are free. 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Wow, that'll be something to see. Oh, the Golby's Parts and Fabrication. Six Banger Nats. Oh. Warwick Dragway, Morgan Park Raceway, Sunday the 20th of September. Time to get ready. The Mark Stewart Memorial. Qualifying from 9 a.m. to 12:30 p.m. Racing from 1 p.m. Racing now. And this is what's there. You get a modified six bangers. An extreme six banger. I love that in the telly. The little kid says, Dad, what's a banger? Fast Street, Classic Pre-67, and a Stick Shift competition. I had a H.R. Holden, which was 64, I think. Yeah, Stick Shift. Free entry for spectators, kids under 13 free, full canteen in operation. So there you go, that's the Golby's Parts and Fabrication Six Banger Nats out at Morgan Park on Sunday the 20th of September, and there's all sorts of bangers happening out there. Yeah, remember, there you go. Now, yeah, remember the old Stick Shift, folks? Kids these days can't even drive a manual, let alone a Stick Shift. It's all automatic. You're on Rose City FM, I'm reminiscing with Mike 140.

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1: Yeah, there's something for you at the Men's Shed. Well done, guys. You think we passed the audition?
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Rick Astley from 1987. She has a good song. It just makes you want to groove around on a Friday afternoon in the sunshine. Here's a band called Starship with a song called Sarah. Rose City FM 224. Thanks for joining me. You're with Mike on Friday Arvo.

That's a song called Butterflies by Luna Azul. Butterflies, good song, isn't it? Get butterflies. Maybe it's just when we were kids or something. No, you'd be right. You just got a few butterflies in your tummy. That's all right. I think now it's called anxiety. But anyway, can I just read this to you? Saturday, October the 10th, put my headphones on properly. Saturday, October the 10th is on track to be the single biggest wedding day of 2026, with an estimated 1,900 couples expected to marry on the one on that day. The projection comes from Primer Research Analysis of Australian Bureau of Statistics marriage records for 2024 and 2025 that counts every Australian wedding by the date it took place. I went to a wedding last weekend. Not mine. Saturday, the September the 26th, is shaping up as the year's second busiest wedding day, with approximately 1,700 weddings expected. But get this. September the 26th also coincides with the AFL Grand Final in Melbourne, with the 2:30 p.m. kickoff falling inside the window when most ceremonies are traditionally held. You couldn't do it, could you? I'm sure I went to a wedding not long ago when the big dance was on in Melbourne for the AFL Grand Final. I'm sure I did. I can't quite remember. It wasn't mine anyway. I remember that. So there you go, October the 10th. Is on track to be the biggest wedding day of this year for 2026, followed by September the 26th. I suppose people are looking for a nicer change in the weather, and you know, it's mild and all that sort of stuff. Anyway, when was your wedding day? Let me think. We'll have to put that one on hold. You're on Rose City FM. It's 2:35 with Mike.

Smooth Blues by a band called Hazy and the Jester. How good is that? Oh, I know Marty liked that one. This is a guy called Paul Carrick. You remember him? Great, great singer. This is a song called What Does It Take? It's 2:53 on Rose City FM, Friday Arvo with Mike.

That's JJ Cale with a song called A Good Thing. Don't mess it up. 7 minutes past three on Rose City FM. We're working our way through the 4 o'clock news, and Brad's up next. You got me for another 50 minutes, Rose City FM with Mike Pratiavo.

Oh, yeah, yeah, yeah. That's the Irishman himself. That's Van Morrison. Doesn't Van Morrison have that knack, that skill, that just that panache to make songs that just make you feel really cruisy? Good old Van. He's got to be getting on now. Gee, he's written some good stuff. Love Van Morrison. Now, here's time for some community announcements. The Warwick Carers Group have a coffee catcher at the One Table Cafe over in Dragon Street in Warwick, there at Churches of Christ, I think it is. 10 a.m. to 11:30 a.m. Tuesday the 15th of September, a relaxed and friendly get-together for carers to take a break, meet like-minded people, enjoy a cuppa on us. Well, isn't that good? Connect, chat, share, be supported. All carers are welcome. Isn't that a wonderful thing? That's the Warwick Carers Group coffee catch-up at the One Table Cafe over there at Dragon Street. And it's on 10 a.m. to 11:30 a.m. on Tuesday the 15th of September, a relaxed and friendly get-together for carers to take a break and meet like-minded people who are also doing the same job. Enjoy a cuppa on us. Connect, chat, share, be supported. All carers are welcome. That is a wonderful thing. So it's the Warwick Carers Group coffee catch-up over at the One Table Cafe over in Dragon Street. That's next Tuesday the 15th, 10 a.m., to 11:30 a.m. Get yourself a free cuppa and meet some other people who do a wonderful job in our community. The next one is the Killarney RSL sub-branch markets out at the Killarney RSL Hall at Willow Street in Killarney. 7 a.m. to 4 p.m. Saturday the 12th. Stores with handmade goods, plants, tools, bric-a-brac, jewellery, books, clothes, vinyl records, kids' tots, band t-shirts and canvas bags. I couldn't get through without taking a breath. Cowhide bags, face painting and coffee van and more. Same weekend as the Killarney Trail Bike Ride. That's always a big winner. Take a drive in the country for an enjoyable day. So that's the Killarney RSL sub-branch markets out at the Killarney RSL Hall, which is in Willow Street, Killarney. 7 a.m. to 4 p.m. Saturday the 12th of September. Now, I'm going to take a big deep breath here and see if I can do all this without taking a breath till I get to the end. You ready? Here I go. Stores with handmade goods, plants, tools, bric-a-brac, jewellery, books, clothes, vinyl records, kids' tots, band t-shirts, canvas bags, cowhide bags, face painting, coffee van and more. There, I did it. That's a lot of stuff out there. Same weekend as the Killarney Trail Bike Ride. And so take a drive out to the country, out to Killarney and have a look around. It's beautiful out there. Might be a bit dry at the moment, but still a beautiful landscape. That's the Killarney RSL sub-branch markets on at the Killarney RSL on Willow Street, 7 a.m. to 4 p.m. Saturday, the 12th of September, which is tomorrow. Then lots and lots of things. I can't read them all out again because I'll pass out. So many things to read with one breath. Oh, dear. Now, look, a big shout-out this afternoon to all our cab drivers out there. I know the Rose City Cab gets around a bit. I see it. So all our cab drivers out there for doing what you do. You're an essential service. Thanks very much. All our Ambos out there. Haven't heard the siren lately, but probably off today sometime. So thanks to all the Ambos and our nurses who do all sorts of things to help us out and look after us. And one that people don't really get a bit of accolades for. Here's a big shout out to all our dentists. You know, I've got the best dentist in the world in this town. She's great. So all the dentists out there who are listening, good on you. Thanks for doing what you do. You're on Rose City FM's 14 minutes past 3.

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It's Steve Earle with a song called Goodbye's All We've Got Left to Say. He's good, Steve Earle, isn't he? Here's a band called Scouting for Girls. That's the name of the band, folks. I didn't make it up. A song called She's So Lovely. 3:23, Rose City FM with Mike, Friday Arvo.

Oh, yes, sir. There's two of the best. First up was Gail McCormack and then Dusty Springfield. Aren't they just two of the most beautiful voices you've ever heard? Such emotion, such power in those voices. Wow, that is so, so good on a Friday afternoon. Let's see what the time is now. 3:41, Brad's up next. Got about 19 minutes before I bail out of here. Let's see, the temperature is backed off to 17 degrees outside. Yeah, it's not a very nice day, is it? Let's hope it's a nice day on Sunday for all our 30 years celebrations of community radio on the Southern Downs out here at Victoria Park. Make sure you get here, gates open at 9 a.m. All the crew will be here. You can get to say hello or whatever you want to do. Anyway, we'll all be here. Now, folks, I've got a couple of jokes for you. Can't go through the day without a couple of jokes. You ready? That's why we're on radio, because you can't see me. Why did the man name his dogs Rolex and Timex? I wonder why that was. Rolex and Timex for his dogs. Because they were watchdogs. It's pretty good, isn't it? This one's better. Dear, this is the last one. Why do bees have sticky hair? I don't know. Why do bees have sticky hair? Because they use a honeycomb. You're on Rose City FM with Mike.

Well, folks, that's just about me out. I'm out of here at 4 o'clock. Brad's up next. Thanks very much for joining us. And look out the window. It looks like maybe a scud of rain. I don't believe it. I might run around the studio and see whether I can get wet. We'll see what happens. Thanks very much for joining me. Always enjoy my Friday afternoon program, Friday Arvo with Mike and Rose CFM. Come and join us on Sunday, 9 o'clock here at the studio for all the big music stuff going on. Thanks very much for joining us. I'll see you next Thursday at 9 o'clock. See you then. Bye.

0: him a traitor. One Nation leader Pauline Hanson's refusing to budge, but high-profile One Nation recruit Barnaby Joyce has told News 24 he's sorry if Mr Hastie's offended.
1: I apologise. It had nothing to do with me, but I apologise. And obviously I don't believe Mr Hastie's a traitor. Of course, that's an absurdity. He's not.
2: Should One Nation remove the cartoon?
1: That's beyond my pay grade, that, isn't it? I don't speak for Pauline, and that's a question for her.
0: A man's been charged with 11 offences over a shooting on the New South Wales Central Coast. More from Toby Goff.
3: Emergency services called to Berkeley Vale found a 37-year-old man with gunshot wounds to his hand and torso. He remains in a stable condition in hospital. A 20-year-old was arrested at Gosford train station where police say they found cocaine and cannabis in his possession. Officers also searched a home in Penrith, seizing a Glock pistol and ammunition. Detective acting Superintendent Brad Abdi says they are investigating links to organised crime.
4: We don't believe there's any prior connection between these two people, and it's most likely a crime as a service type crime.
3: The man accused is facing charges including shooting with intent to murder and was refused bail to appear in court today. Toby Goff, Sydney.
0: A Queensland grazier jailed for the murder of three neighbours has filed an appeal. Amy Drew has details.
5: Darryl Young was handed one of the state's harshest penalties after a jury found him guilty of fatally shooting Graham Tye, his mother, Marie Schwartz, and her husband, Mervyn Schwartz, at the gate of his cattle station in August 2022. Tye's brother, Ross, was wounded. Earlier this week, 63-year-old Young received three life sentences with a 40-year non-parole period. An appeal against the conviction and sentence was lodged this morning in the Court of Appeal. An appeal date is yet to be set. Amy Drew, Brisbane.
0: A fake gun has been found at a primary school in Melbourne's Inner North. It's understood two students found the imitation gun sealed in a plastic bag in a playground area at Princes Hill Primary School. Police say no threats were made. The baby whale that washed up dead on a beach near Victor Harbour in South Australia yesterday has been cleared of bird flu. Rangers say, unfortunately, the death of marine mammals on beaches is not an uncommon occurrence. In the UK, anti-immigration protesters have mistakenly targeted the Pakistan under-19 national cricket team. Correspondent Gavin Gray has more.
6: Pakistan Cricket Board says the protesters wrongly believe the players were migrants, and up to 40 people congregated at the Marriott Hotel in Cosham, Portsmouth, after false rumours circulated that a coach carrying migrants had arrived. The chief operating officer of the Pakistan Cricket Board said the team had reported people knocking on their doors during the incident, and police said officers found that no offences had been committed and the crowd had dispersed quickly.
0: This is AIR National News. The NFL's historic first match in Australia has seen the San Francisco 49ers take the win at the MCG, beating the LA Rams 27-7. The 49ers' Debo Samuel told Seven their relaxed lead into the game gave them an edge over the Rams.
7: I love when they came out and they was booing, but more of the story, like, we was out here for a week. It was a business trip. We enjoyed the city. I don't think you can fly 16 hours and be ready to play.
0: In AFL, Geelong goes in unchanged for tonight's semi-final clash against Fremantle in Perth. The Cats have opted not to recall tall defender Sam De Koning. NRL and Jonathan Thurston believe shutting down Latrell Mitchell and Cody Walker is the key for Newcastle tonight in their elimination final against South Sydney. Turning to tennis, and Jessica Pegula has been outplayed by Aryna Sabalenka in their semi-final match at the US Open, Sabalenka winning in straight sets 7-5, 6-2. Pegula says Sabalenka was just too good on the day.
8: I'm honestly not that upset, to be honest. I mean, because I don't really think there was much I could have done today. She played an insanely high level, I think probably one of her better matches this year for sure.
0: Sabalenka will face Elena Rybakina on Sunday after she beat Coco Gauff 3-6, 6-4, 6-4. Australian Independent Radio News.
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2: And good day. Thanks very much to Mike Keevers for the earlier part of the Friday afternoon. Let's have a look at some weather. 15 degrees outside here in Victoria Park at the moment. Humidity, surprisingly, is 84%. A little bit of wet stuff falling from the sky out there at the moment. Winds are from the south and they're at 10.1 kilometres an hour. Let's just call it 10. A little bit breezy. Forecast for the weekend, partly cloudy with the slight chance of a shower in the east in the late morning and the afternoon on Saturday. Pretty much nothing elsewhere. Winds easterly at 15 to 25 kilometres an hour, lighter in the late evening, and temperatures falling to between 6 and 10 on Saturday night. A top of 22 degrees for Saturday in Warwick after a low of 8, a low of 7 on Sunday, and a top of 24. Seven after four.

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hitchhiked her way across USA. Plucked her eyebrows on the way, shaved her legs, and then he was a she. She says, hey, babe, take a walk on the wild side.

out on the island. In the back room, she was everybody's darling. But she never lost her head, even when she was given head. She says, hey, babe, take a walk on the wild side. Said, hey, babe, take a walk on the wild side. And the colored girls go, doo doo doo doo doo doo doo doo doo doo doo doo doo doo doo doo doo doo doo doo doo doo doo doo doo doo doo doo doo doo doo doo doo doo doo doo doo doo doo doo doo doo doo 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

0: go. 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The Doors, Touch Me, Lou Reed, taking a walk on the wild side, Melissa Manchester, and just there, we've got Peter Gabriel getting up ahead of steam. It is 4:26 and a half. Have a look at some weather down around the bottom of the hour. See if anyone's in a bit of a mood to steal some sunshine on the weekend. This is Len.
1: Yeah, well, maybe we should cheer him up then.
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1: Yeah, what do you think she got up to last night?

0: Len, Steal My Sunshine. Not much chance of that tomorrow. The Darling Downs and Graniteville partly cloudy. Slight chance of a shower in the far east in the late morning and afternoon. Zero chance elsewhere. A low of 8 and a top of 22 on your Saturday. Partly cloudy on Sunday. A low of 7 and a top of 24. Light winds becoming easterly at 15 to 25 kilometres an hour in the morning and lighter in the evening. Outside at the moment here in Victoria Park, you've got temperatures sitting on 14 degrees. Humidity is 90%. Winds are from the south. They're at 3.5 kilometres
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1: Yeah, two from the Eagles. Just back there, their debut single. Yeah, two from the Eagles. Just back there, their debut single. And here they are again, taking it to the limit. Just one more time.

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2: I'm Alan Baskin. The first ever regular season NFL match at the MCG has been an unwavering success, with the San Francisco 49ers defeating the LA Rams. Shane McGuinness was there.
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Forecast for the weekend, partly cloudy, chance of a shower in the far east on Saturday, near zero chance of rain elsewhere or later in the weekend, which is good news for our 30th birthday celebrations here in the park on Sunday. A low of 8 degrees for your Saturday and a top of 22, 24 on Sunday.

Fountains of Wayne. Stacey's mum had it going on. Just there, the birds. Turn, turn, turn. At Rose City FM, 89.3. Just gone 14 past 5. The Killarney RSL sub-branch markets are on at the Killarney RSL Hall in Willow Street, Killarney, from 7 a.m. to 4 p.m. tomorrow. Stalls with handmade goods, plants, tools, bric-a-brac, jewellery, books, clothes, vinyl records, kids, tots, band, T-shirts, canvas bags, cowhide bags, face painting and coffee van and a lot more. It's the same weekend as the Killarney Trail Bike Ride, so take a drive down to Killarney for an enjoyable day. And also happening Saturday and Sunday between 9 a.m. and 4 p.m, the Sandy Creek Raceway having the Warwick Kart Club race meeting. 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

0: be wrong, and, well, I'm not really that sure. That's Billy Joel from 1980. It's 29 past five.
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0: 15 degrees here in Victoria Park, Warwick at the moment. Humidity is 84%. Winds are from the southwest, and they're just a shade over 3 kilometres now. Forecast for your weekend for the Darling Downs and Granite Belt, cloudy. Slight chance of a shower in the far east on Saturday in the late morning and afternoon. A low of 8 overnight and a top of 22. For Sunday, for our 30th birthday celebrations in Victoria Park, a low of 7 and a beautiful top of 24 degrees, partly cloudy with light winds, becoming easterly at around 25 kilometres an hour. In the morning, lighter during the evening. 29 to 6, Rose City FM, celebrating 30 years of broadcasting to the Southern Downs.

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Bob Loxley with Friday Night Rock and Roll after the news at 6.

Go on, take the money and get out of here. Steve Miller Band. It's 22 to 6. Here's the Sweet.

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This is Rose City FM 89.3, celebrating 30 years of broadcasting to the Southern Downs. Join me on Sunday from 9 when we'll be doing that live from our broadcast location here. 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Here's Fegal Sharkey getting us there.

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There it is, the Peter Pan of pop, Sir Cliff Richard. There's a lot of rumours floating around that he's doing some more singing and more recording. That'll be good. G'day, welcome to Friday Night here on 89.3.

0: things we used to do.
1: You think about the things we used to do. Do you ever do that and think, oh, good, that was embarrassing. That was fun. I prefer the fun bits. It's 17 after 6 on 89.3. Those four songs that kicked us off tonight, there for the start of the show, they all come from September in their respective years, from Cliff, Dion, Tokens, and, of course, Bobby. That's what the show is mainly about tonight. Happened in September. Some news through that and about the top music from that area from September of each year from 54. Well, here's a little note for you. Charles Buddy Holly was born this week. Yes, September the 7th in 1936. That was, what, 70 years ago? Yeah.

Yeah, we're looking right through stuff that happened in September here on 89.3. Looking right back to, well, we heard that from the late 1950s. In 1954, though, is an interesting story. Elvis makes one of his first commercial appearances at the grand opening of Katz's Drugstore in Memphis. And the man who would coin the phrase rock and roll, Alan Freed, started his working life as a DJ the same day in New York City. He was later charged with doing all sorts of things like collecting money to play records on the wireless. Never happened. And the biggest selling pop single of September 54 was from a band called the Crew Cuts. In fact, it was number one for 7 weeks. Hey.

0: bit of a trap for DJs when they started playing that at first, because it went along and then the big bass drum and they did it again. You probably heard that. 23 minutes after 6 on 89.3. September 55 and Bill Haley in the Comets knocked back their first overseas job offer when a promoter offered them $2,000 a day for a 15-day tour to Australia, but wasn't enough to make them forget their fear of flying.
1: Keep it up! Well, sir.

Bill and the Boys and the Platters' first million-selling single entered the pop charts after making the number one spot the week before on the rhythm and blues charts. And shortly after that, Only You went on to become the first ever record to sell over a million copies in France as well.

I'm not being picky, but every time I listen to that, one thing that I keep my ear out for is when he sings Only You Can To Make. Wonder why he puts a D on the end of those. One of the records that put pressure on every record that was being around in 1955 was this absolute classic from the master. You mean-

0: kind of relax listening to her, don't you? There it is. It's now 27 minutes to 7. Back in a tick with Elvis.
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0: It's 25 to 7 now, September 1956. And Elvis buys his first motor car for someone else. He bought his mum Gladys a pink Cadillac on the 1st of September. The same day that Roulette's Records was founded, that's the record company in later years would bring us bubblegum music. Record dealers across the world are swamped with requests for this upcoming Elvis release, the title theme for his movie that at this stage hadn't as yet been released, Love Me Tender.

A real love song, Elvis Presley from 1956. Also in 1956, a fellow by the name, he was actually a good crooner, Perry Como, made number one with this.

Most definitely hot dogs. 19-7, they're pretty good after a drink too. We all know of Berry Gordy's exploits in the 60s, but in the 50s he was just writing songs. And he wrote a song called Reet Petite for Jackie Wilson. That was released in September of 57. It wasn't an immediate success until about a year later. And that started quite a long career for Jackie Wilson.

0: Jackie Wilson there. It's now 16 to 7 on 89.3. And we're looking back on things that happened in September. And I got a couple of interesting things here about people that were born in September over the years. For example, Gene Autry, the singing cowboy, he was born in 1907 in September. Brigitte Bardot, born in 1934. Ronnie Barker, what a funny man he was. 1929 he was born. And Governor William Bligh, he was born in 1754. Winemaker Wolf Blass in 1943. And the man that created Tarzan, Edgar Rice Burroughs, he popped on the earth in September of 1875.
1: 1, 2, 3 o'clock, 4 o'clock, rock. 5, 6, 7 o'clock, 8 o'clock, rock. 9, 10, 11 o'clock, 12 o'clock.

Riding the charts very high in September of 57, we'll hear from That'll Be the Day very shortly, but a whole lot of shaking going on was riding big in the rhythm and blues charts, of course, and Diana from Paul Anka was hitting the American charts and the Australian charts, and would you believe it topped up in the British charts as well.

shape. All you gotta do, honey, is kind of stand in one spot. Wiggle around just a little bit. And that's what you got. Yeah. Now let's go one time. Hey!

Good old Jerry Lee. It's now 6 minutes to seven on 89.3. I was just thinking that whole lot of shake. And my dad, I've mentioned Reggie a couple of times, my late father, and he had a very dry sense of humour, and he always was able to come up with a quip. And one of the things, we were at a gig once watching some people dance, and there's this big guy. I mean, he was really big on the floor, and he was trying to jive. And Dad just looked right and said, "Hey, mate, that fella must be jelly, because jam doesn't bounce like that." It's 5 to 7, September 1958, and after much chart success, teen idol Paul Anka launched a month-long tour of the Orient, and it was huge. September 19, Elvis leaves a Brooklyn naval base to sail to Germany for his military stint. Good on you, soldier.

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2: It's now 2 minutes to seven, 89.3. That's you and me on a Friday night. This is the Kalen Twins. 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

0: Cupid.
1: A double there for Connie Francis, Stupid Cupid. It's 8 minutes after seven. This is Chuck Berry.
2: There I go, son. Johnny be good.
1: And whatever you do.

There it is, Johnny and the Hurricanes. It's now 12 minutes after 7, and you're listening to 89.3 Rose City FM. Now, September 4, 1959, in the wake of the stabbing deaths of two teenagers by a 17-year-old and other similar acts of violence in New York at the time, WCBS Radio in that city bans the playing of the just-released Bertolt Brecht song from the Thripney Opera, recorded by Bobby Darin and also by Louis Armstrong. The furor passed, however, and Mac the Knife became a huge hit for Bobby Darin and, of course, for Louis Armstrong, but Bobby sold millions.

Mac and I from the Strip and the Opera. I always found that the Strip and the Opera was an acquired taste. It's like getting to like Choco. Who likes Choco? 17 minutes after 7. Now, the Drifters' first record release was made in September 59, but it went nowhere. Paul Anka's second being single is released in that month, and it went everywhere. Here's Paul Anka again. Put your head on my shoulder. Yeah. Draw a picture of that, will you? Yeah. Scary, huh?

Paul Anka at 19 minutes after 7 on 89.3. There were stories floating around in the 70s that at one stage of the game, Paul Anka had so many songs that he'd written for other people, plus his own hit singles himself and the shows that he used to do, that the statement was that he would, apart from royalties from sale of records, but once he earned $1 million at the start of the year from doing shows and concerts and so forth, once he got $1 million in the bank, he didn't work for the rest of the year. I don't quite believe all that stuff, but, I mean, my friends wouldn't lie to me, would they? Dick Clark puts together another big live show in September 59 for the Michigan State Fair. How's this for a lineup? It attracted the biggest crowd ever. Frankie Avalon, Annette Funicello, Freddie Cannon, The Coasters, Duane Eddy, Jan and Dean, Lou Rawls, Bobby Rydell, Santo and Johnny, and many, many more. The biggest selling single for the month of September 59 was Lloyd Price's third number one record for that year.

It's now 7:25 and a kick on 89.3. A couple more people that were born in September during the years. Chappelli, Ian Chappell, former Australian captain, was born in September 1943. Great writer, Dame Agatha Christie. What a great lot of stuff she wrote. She was born in September 1890. And Patsy Cline. Anybody who's ever listened to this program knows I'm a Patsy Cline tragic. She was born in September 1932. Let's listen to her sing, huh?

That's Ecline, 28 minutes after 7. Sam Cooke's Chain Gang was released in September 1960. That's his first success after signing with a new label, RCA, and led to a resurgence of Sam's career.

0: my work is so hard.
1: I can identify with those guys out working on the chain gangs and working so hard. It's a bit like working on the wireless. I mean, that really is.
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1: It's not, whoops, 28 minutes to 8, now, as a matter of fact. Well, in the meantime, after much work as a backup band for Cliff Richard, the Shadows finally made the number one spot on the UK charts with Apache, which we'll hear very shortly, towards the end of September 60. Chubby Checker moves Elvis off the top spot of the US pop charts with The Twist. When they brought him to Australia the first time, and he did some shows all around Australia, did a lot of shows around Australia, and apparently he did so much hard work entertaining on stage with The Twist, story has it, he lost 4 stone. I wouldn't lie. Stretch it a bit, but you know.

Big number one single there for The Shadows called Apache. It's almost, but not quite, 21 minutes to 8 now on 89.3. Earlier on tonight, I mentioned about the Drifters in 1959 released a record and it fizzed, went absolutely nowhere. However, in 1960, they released this.

The Drifters hitting the top with Save the Last Dance for Me. That's become almost a standard, hasn't it? But what a great production for back in 1960. It's 19 minutes to 8. Oh, guess what? The Aussie performer in September 1960, in fact, the top Aussie performer for the year, was Cole.

17 to 8, the great Carl Joy, Colin Jacobson. Johnny O'Keefe into 1961 now, who is the top-scoring Aussie performer that year, had two hits in the top 40. One, of course, was Right Now, and the other one was this one.

There was many discussions over the many years that JOK was entertaining. A lot of people loved his ballads, and a few people actually loved his rock and roll. I liked it all.

Coming up now, Rick Nelson, who in 1963, some people thought he was a teenage idol. Actually, millions did. It's 3 minutes to 8 now on 89.3.

0: Oh dear. It's a minute after 8 now on 89.3. Jimmy Gilmer and the Fireballs make their presence felt on the charts in September of 63 with Sugar Shack. And they'll be here singing that for us in a sec.
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0: That's Dan and Dane getting us out into the surf. I was never much good in the surf anyway. The Everly Brothers toured Britain in September of 1963, and as a support act, guess who was their support act in 63? Bo Diddley and the Rolling Stones. And the beat chart success in September 63 was from an American band called The Angels, but not the Australian Angels. My boyfriend's back. This was huge.
1: He went away and you hung around and bothered me every night. And when I wouldn't go out with you,

Boyfriends are out. Party, party, party. It's now 9 minutes after eight. That song was big just about all over the world, and something I've never been able to figure out exactly why. The DeCroo Brothers were the top-scoring Aussie band in the national top 40 in September '63 with this.

Yes, that's a name. It was a battle of the bands to match no other in September of 64 at the Paramount Theatre in Brooklyn. This is the lineup for 10 days. The Animals, Jan and Dean, Bobby Rydell, Del Shannon, Chuck Berry, Dixie Cups, Dee Dee Sharp. Meanwhile, across town at the Fox Theatre, the show had The Miracles, Marvin Gaye, Martha and the Vandellas, The Searchers, Jane and the Americans, Little Anthony, The New Beats, Shangri-Las, and The Ronettes. Whew. Two fantastic shows. You'd have to toss a coin, you're in to decide where to go. I'd go and catch the Animals. This is their life. 12 past 8 now.

0: PJ Proby, the man that the BBC banned from performing on any live television music shows because there were one of two things. Either his pants were too tight or he was too big. But he was stopped from performing live on television because he used to tear his back of his pants all the time, apparently. I wasn't there. I only hear these stories. A group of American businessmen offered Brian Epstein over $3.5 million. This is back in 1964, to take over the Beatles' management. Guess what? He politely refused. September 27, the Beach Boys make their first nationwide TV appearance on The Ed Sullivan Show. And the biggest selling singles in September of 1964 were The Kinks' You Really Got Me and Manfred Mann's Do Wah Diddy.
1: There she was.

Now, before we go to the aforementioned song that mentioned with the boys, you really got me from the Kinks. Just a couple more people that were born in September over the years. How about this? The writer of The Sentimental Bloke, C.J. Dennis. He was born in 1876. Mama Cass Elliot. How about that? She was born in 1941. True. And I've just lost his place. The man who composed The Rhapsody in Blue, George Gershwin, born in 1898. Deborah Carr, what a beautiful lady she was. She was born in 1921. And one of the British entertainers that was around for a long time and really entertained people. Very dry, very droll, but could be very funny. That was Peter Sellers. Born in 1925.

Dusty Springfield, there you go, 28 minutes after 8 now. After years working with other groups and bands, September 65 finally saw Len Barry get a single solo record release. The record entered the pop and rhythm and blues charts the same day, rising to number 10 in both. Here's Len.

0: Finally made it into the charts, Len Barry. It's now 8:30, 89.3. 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

Fabulous, the Bee Gees, Wine and Women. It's now 23 minutes to 9. The Easy Beats were next, coming up shortly. In September 1965, they held the number 6 spot with Wedding Ring. But Tony Worsley had the number 5 spot with Velvet Wolves.

0: Good on you, boys. It's a quarter to nine now in 89.3 and September of 1965. Normie Rowe had a big number one double-sided single.
1: Hey, he's here.

There we go. Thanks, Normie. It's now 10 to 9. And, of course, in 1966, where we're plowing through now, Neil Diamond threw his heart in the ring, too.

0: Yes, thank you, Bob, for 3 great hours of the best music from the 50s and 60s. Now get ready, because we're cranking things up with more than 3 hours of Australian independent music. I'm Scott, and we're getting things started right now.
1: Hi, I'm Elliot Brown from Sydney. You're listening to Rose City FM, and you're listening to my new song, Love Won't Lie, Glitter Mix.

Hi, this is Rosalie Chilvers, and my newest song, Tiny T-Shirts, just dropped. It's all about the time my ex's mom accidentally liked a photo on my Instagram about 2 years after we had broken up. You know, kind of the best feeling in the whole world. I hope it resonates with you. If anyone has ever had a clingy ex or a clingier ex's mom, this one's for you.

0: Yeah, that was Comet by Faker, and you may know him from his 2007 hit, This Heart Attack, which peaked number 9 on the ARIA charts, and the single went platinum.
1: Hi, this is Harley. My new single, Gold, tells the story of a relationship falling apart, but beneath that, it's about finding strength in who you are. I can't wait for you to hear it.

0: Oh, yeah, from Byron Bay, New South Wales. That's the new one for the cauliflowers. Don't Mean It.
1: Hi, this is Chloe Marks and the Mayhem, and this is our new single, Don't Make Me Choose. This song is about a loved one giving you an ultimatum between choosing the thing that you love most in life, which for us is music, or choosing them. It's written from personal experience, and all of us in the band really relate to it, and it's something that is very close to home for us, and we really hope you enjoy it.

What's going on? It's the Zach Foss Band, and this is our new single, Give Me a Break. We've all had those if you don't laugh, you'll cry moments, and this song is about just that. We never meant to be serious, but more make light of a bad situation. Thanks for listening, and we hope you enjoy it.

I'm Amy Hannon, and this is my latest single, Count On Me. It's about the importance of showing up, not just for the ones you love, but for yourself too. Let's turn it up.

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1: Hi, this is Brad from Copperline, and this is our brand new single, Fear of Missing Out. It's a song all about forgetting about the things that you're missing out on and not doing, and celebrating the precious moment you're living in right now.

Hey, it's Bryn from Mac the Knife from Sydney, New South Wales. And here's the follow-up single to Take Me to the Meeting. And this one is called Outside on Rose City FM 89.3.

Oh, yeah, that's a new one for Blend 11. It's called Dark Clouds. Here's a new one for John Harp Drive. It's called It's Our Fate.

Hey, it's Nick here from Sonic Keys in Brisbane, and here is my brand new single, Better Days. I wrote this song as it really came from those times when you just feel a bit stuck in your own head. It's about taking a step back, turning the page, and reminding yourself that there are always better days ahead. I hope you enjoy it. Here is my brand new single, Better Days, on Rose City FM.

0: Yeah, that was Sarah Lynn with Jet Setting. We had Arel with Drifting Away. We had Drew Wilson with Better Way to Fly. And Postcards from Pluto with Chocolate.
1: Hey, this is Pat from Marlophone. This is a song from our new album called If We End Up on the Run. Hope you like it.

Yeah, that's a new one for Dream Good. It's called Never Been to Paris. We had Binary Boy with Secret Lovers. Next, we have Things We Built with Daddy's Gone Disco.

I'm Lana Colley, and you're listening to Think It Through on Rose City Radio, my absolute favourite, Scott Woodrow. This song is for anyone who's ever found themselves falling for someone who's stuck in a relationship they know isn't right for them. And it's about watching from the sidelines, wanting better for that person, and wishing they could see what everybody else can. So here's Think It Through by me, Lana Colley, on my favourite radio station, Rose City Radio.

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1: Howdy, this is Dear Tommy, and you're listening to my latest single, Heaven's on Hold. This is Dear Tommy, and here is my latest smash hit, Heaven's on Hold.

it's Kylie Jane. My new song, Seasons Changing, is all about navigating the highs and lows of life, embracing change, and knowing that every season eventually passes. I hope you love it.

0: Yeah, that's a new one for Vixens of Fall. It's called Last Train. We had Edie with her new one. It's called Burning.
1: Hey, it's Melanie Dyer, and here's my brand new song, Daisies from Dirt, from my forthcoming third studio album, which will be released in October. This song is an ode to grit and perseverance. It's about showing up for your dreams through the tough seasons and blooming on your own terms and on your own timeline. I hope you love it.

0: Yeah, that was Josh Scudderfield with We Are The Night. And before that, we had Kayla Thomas with Letting Go.
1: Hey, this is Nathan Lamont, and this is my new single, Loves To Hate Me, which is a song about regret, accountability, and the fallout of becoming someone's past after once being their future.

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Hey, g'day, I'm Sandy Summers from Cessnock, and if you love real music, real artists and real Australian, then don't forget to join Scott every Friday night from 9 p.m. for the Australian Independent Music Show right here on Rose City FM 89.3.

Hi, this is Bianca Giuliano, and this is my brand new single, The Rich Girl. The song is about falling in love with someone that is in love with someone else. It's a song representing heartbreak and vulnerability, but it's also got a great rocky edge to the song to keep it going. So I hope you guys like it.

0: Yeah, that was Layla with her new single called Willpower.
1: Hey, it's Bree here from Calico City. Our new single, Gotta Go, is out now. It's a song about blurring the faint line between friends and something a little more hot and heavy. I really hope you like it.

Hey everyone, I'm Emvina from Melbourne and you're listening to Rose City FM. I'm so excited to share my very first release, Fading to Nowhere. It's a wistful, dreamy, and winter-inspired tune. Enjoy your listen.

That was Damien and Jay Johnson with I Don't Listen to the Radio. We had Georgia Scarlett and Joel Spence with Honey Let's Go. Now here's a new one for Daisy Cotton. It's called 1001 Goodbyes.

0: Yeah, that's Jack Billman with Dark Days. Before that, the new one for the Heart Collectors with Atlantis.
1: Hey, what's up, guys? This is KFED V with my title track, I Won't Give You a Reason. A big shout out to Rose City, 89.3 FM. Enjoy.

Hey, it's Kat Greta here from Melbourne. My new song, I Know What This is out now. It's a song about an almost and realizing sometimes that silence is the answer. I really hope you like it.

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Yeah, that was Ukulele Death Squad with Day Drinking. Now, thank you so much for listening to Friday Night with Scott, 3 hours of Australian independent music. Be back tonight at 9 p.m. for Saturday Night with Scott with 3 hours of Australian independent music. We'll see you then. Good night.

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Well, all right, New York. Finally made it back to the village. It's late one night. We're out on the west coast in a city by the bay, and there's a heavy precipitation warning.

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0: I'm Alan Baskin. The first ever regular season NFL match at the MCG has been an unwavering success, with the San Francisco 49ers defeating the LA Rams. Shane McGuinness was there.
1: The NFL couldn't have asked for any more. Perfect weather, the seventh biggest crowd in league history, and a city already asking, when do we do it again? The atmosphere inside the stadium, along with the activations in Yarra Park, made the experience feel far bigger than anyone could have imagined, with the occasion for many on par with the grand final, if not bigger. The match itself, only part of the show, as the Jonas Brothers dominated halftime with a rendition of John Farnham's classic, You're the Voice. The 49ers' decision to arrive in Melbourne a week early paid off. They defeated the Rams 27-7. Reporting from the MCG, I'm Shane McInnes.
0: It's a case of up and down for New South Wales and Queensland in the global credit ratings. Ratings agency Standard & Poor's has upgraded its outlook for New South Wales despite global fears of inflation. The S&P credit rating for the state remains at AA+, and Treasurer Daniel Mookhey says it's surprising.
2: We were certain, really after the GST distribution 2 years ago, that it was only a matter of time for New South Wales to face another downgrade from S&P. So for S&P to come out and now say to the world that New South Wales is stable is really welcome news.
0: But the news is not so good for Queensland, which has had its rating downgraded for the first time in almost 20 years. It puts pressure on the state's multi-billion dollar debt and Olympic infrastructure. S&P has lowered its long-term issuer credit rating on Queensland to AA from AA+. One Nation MP Barnaby Joyce has apologised to Liberal member Andrew Hastie after the minor party called the former soldier a traitor. The slur was made in a cartoon posted on One Nation's social media channels. Barnaby Joyce says he doesn't believe the senior Liberal is a traitor, but says it's up to party leader Pauline Hanson to remove the cartoon. His One Nation colleague Sean Bell has told News 24 Andrew Hastie is overreacting.
3: I don't think the party has anything to apologise for. I think people should go and watch the cartoon. It takes the mickey out of everyone. Mr. Hastie has had problems with One Nation for a very long time now. And that cartoon has been out for a very long time.
0: Federal Treasury expects a rise in global interest rates as oil prices climb on the back of the Middle East conflict. The price of Brent crude oil has risen past $108 a barrel, its highest level since May. There are fears higher energy prices will fuel global inflation, pushing Australia and other economies closer to recession. Police are investigating the discovery of a man's body in an open-cut mine at Cooper Pedy in South Australia. Major crime detectives and forensic response officers are assisting Cooper Pedy police. Investigators will be preparing a report for the coroner. The world of Bluey is set to come alive in a new video game. Bluey's Happy Snaps will allow players to explore locations across Brisbane and will launch globally next month. This is AIR National News.
4: At the Air Sports Desk, hello, I'm Leonie Kay. To NRL, and the Newcastle Knights defeated South Sydney in the elimination final 20-10 and have progressed through to week two of the finals. Meanwhile, in the NRLW, the Raiders defeated West Tigers 22-10 in Sydney. In the AFL, Fremantle 18-12-120 defeated Geelong 16-10-106. Meanwhile, Dockers midfielder Meg Kaufman says the team are tracking well as the halfway point of the season looms. Fremantle have won two of their four games to start their campaign in what is a 12-round season. Kaufman, who will celebrate her 50th game for the club on Sunday against Essendon, says they are playing good footy but can still improve.
5: I think we're getting better and better each game and starting to really show the kind of footy that we've worked really hard on in the pre-season, and so want to keep building and get that four-quarter effort definitely after last week and show, yeah, what we're really about.
4: And the first ever NFL game to be played in Australia has wrapped up with the San Francisco 49ers defeating the LA Rams. More than 100,000 people packed the MCG. 49ers coach Kyle Shanahan says it was an impressive turnout.
6: It seemed pretty packed and full in pregame warm-ups, which we usually tailgate a little bit longer. So that was cool. The stadium was awesome, just how filled it was and how high it was. It felt gladiator-ish. The difference for us is just how big your guys' footy fields are.
4: Australian Independent Radio News.

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0: Glen Allen Baskin. The first ever regular season NFL match at the MCG has been an unwavering success, with the San Francisco 49ers defeating the LA Rams. Shane McGuinness was there.
1: The NFL couldn't have asked for any more. Perfect weather, the seventh biggest crowd in league history, and a city already asking, when do we do it again? The atmosphere inside the stadium, along with the activations in Yarra Park, made the experience feel far bigger than anyone could have imagined, with the occasion for many on par with the grand final, if not bigger. The match itself, only part of the show, as the Jonas Brothers dominated halftime with a rendition of John Farnham's classic, You're the Voice. The 49ers' decision to arrive in Melbourne a week early paid off. They defeated the Rams 27-7. Reporting from the MCG, I'm Shane McGuinness.
0: It's a case of up and down for New South Wales and Queensland in the global credit ratings. Ratings agency Standard & Poor's has upgraded its outlook for New South Wales despite global fears of inflation. The S&P credit rating for the state remains at AA+, and Treasurer Daniel Mookhey says it's surprising.
2: We were certain, really after the GST distribution 2 years ago, that it was only a matter of time for New South Wales to face another downgrade from S&P. So for S&P to come out and now say to the world that New South Wales is stable is really welcome news.
0: But the news is not so good for Queensland, which has had its rating downgraded for the first time in almost 20 years. It puts pressure on the state's multi-billion dollar debt and Olympic infrastructure. S&P has lowered its long-term issuer credit rating on Queensland to AA from AA+. One Nation MP Barnaby Joyce has apologised to Liberal member Andrew Hastie after the minor party called the former soldier a traitor. The slur was made in a cartoon posted on One Nation's social media channels. Barnaby Joyce says he doesn't believe the senior Liberal is a traitor, but says it's up to party leader Pauline Hanson to remove the cartoon. His One Nation colleague Sean Bell has told News 24 Andrew Hastie is overreacting.
3: I don't think the party has anything to apologise for. I think people should go and watch the cartoon. It takes the mickey out of everyone. Mr. Hastie has had problems with One Nation for a very long time now. Mm. And that cartoon has been out for a very long time.
0: Federal Treasury expects a rise in global interest rates as oil prices climb on the back of the Middle East conflict. The price of Brent crude oil has risen past $108 a barrel, its highest level since May. There are fears higher energy prices will fuel global inflation, pushing Australia and other economies closer to recession. Police are investigating the discovery of a man's body in an open-cut mine at Coober Pedy in South Australia. Major crime detectives and forensic response officers are assisting Coober Pedy police. Investigators will be preparing a report for the coroner. The world of Bluey is set to come alive in a new video game. Bluey's Happy Snaps will allow players

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1: At the Sports Desk, hello, I'm Leonie Kay. In AFL, the Crows have arrived in Brisbane. Tomorrow night is a must-win semi-final against the Lions at the Gabba. These fans were also flying out today.
2: Oh, so excited. I'm so pumped. I'm ready to go.
3: Go Crows!
2: You do anything for your club, basically. So, yeah, looking forward to supporting the guys.
4: Pumped to the max. I think we've got another two games in us after this one.
1: That audio thanks to Seven. Geelong and Fremantle are preparing for their do-or-die semi-final in Perth tonight. The Dockers have dropped Nathan O'Driscoll for Corey Wagner, while Jude McVie has been recalled for the injured Brandon Walker. The Cats go unchanged, opting not to recall tall defender Sam Duconi to combat Frio's key forwards. To NRL, both the Sharks and Cowboys will be hoping to shake off their most recent form in their elimination final tomorrow. Cronulla coach Craig Fitzgibbon says Braden Trindle and Nicho Hynes will play a pivotal part in the clash.
5: They've had to work over the last couple of years on, you know, who's stepping up and who's stepping off, and they've worked that out pretty well now. And when they're flowing and moving together and playing alongside each other, it's we seem to play better footy like that.
1: But first, it's do or die for South Sydney and the Knights facing off in tonight's elimination final. And Penrith will be hoping for a win over the Roosters this weekend, with victory sending them straight through to a prelim final. Australian Independent Radio News.
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0: Hello, I'm Kim Cartwright. Police have con-
1: Rose City FM News.
0: Hello, I'm Kim Cartwright. Police have conducted several welfare checks after an Optus outage left dozens of 000 callers unable to connect to emergency services. Optus confirmed the outage lasted 1 hour and 16 minutes on Friday, affecting some customers in Victoria, South Australia, Tasmania and the Northern Territory. Victoria Police completed welfare checks after the telco provided them with details of 39 callers. Optus says a network issue resulted in intermittent call dropouts. An ATO staff member has been charged with corruption-related offences. Amy Drew with more.
2: Charges were laid against the Gold Coast man following a joint investigation by the National Anti-Corruption Commission, Federal Police and the Tax Office. It's alleged the 32-year-old unlawfully disclosed official information to organised crime associates. Multiple electronic devices were seized by investigators during a search warrant at his Surfers Paradise home, where alleged child abuse material was also identified. He's facing 19 charges in total, including 15 counts of using a carriage service for child abuse material, which carries a maximum penalty of 15 years imprisonment. The employee has been suspended without pay and will face court later this month. Amy Drew reporting.
0: Friends of Forbes woman Molly Ticehurst say the sentence given to her killer is a chance to move forward. Daniel Billings has been jailed for up to 28 years for fatally stabbing the childcare worker while on bail for domestic violence in 2024. Outside court, friend Aidan Clark said it's been a long 2.5 years.
3: We can now start to begin the next process for everybody. Probably learning that this has happened, it's done. We now have to begin the process of knowing that Molly isn't here anymore.
0: Australia's peak housing groups are urging the federal government to reverse its newly passed housing tax reforms. Independent modelling claims Labor's budget reforms will reduce the number of new homes built. Master Builders Chief Executive Danita Warne says the measures are worsening the housing crisis.
4: The restriction on self-managed super funds to no longer borrow to invest in residential housing. We're now seeing rents increase $10 per week. We need to be turbocharging investment in housing as opposed to restricting it.
0: Australians living with a type of motor neurone disease will soon have access to a cheaper treatment. Qalsody helps slow the progression of the disease and maintains muscle function. The injection will be available for about 70 patients a year. Federal Health Minister Mark Butler says it will be listed on the PBS from October.
5: But without the PBS listing, it would cost patients about $28,000 every single script. It will now, from the 1st of October, be available at the just PBS price of $25.
0: This is Air National News. In NRL last year's Wooden Spooners, Newcastle will march on to week two of the finals after a convincing 20-10 win over the Rabbitohs. Leonie Kay reports.
6: A double to Jermaine McEwen and 285 run metres from Kalen Ponga laid the platform for the Knights' first finals victory away from home since 2013. On Fox Footy, Fletcher Sharp was delighted with the win.
0: Fremantle kept their premiership hopes alive with a 14-point win over Geelong in Perth. Key forward Josh Tracy says they were hungry after last week's shock loss.
7: Stoked that we had to win, but we've still got more to achieve. And yeah, we take it in our stride. No doubt a lot of confidence is going to come out of it. But, you know, we've still got bigger and better things to go and chase.
0: Celebrations are continuing across Melbourne following the success of the first ever NFL match at the MCG. The San Francisco 49ers beat the LA Rams 27-7 in front of 100,000 fans. 49ers coach Kyle Shanahan says he was impressed with how the crowd embraced the game.
8: It seemed pretty packed and full in pregame warm-ups, which we usually tailgate a little bit longer. So that was cool. The stadium was awesome, just how filled it was and how high it was. It felt gladiator-ish. The difference difference for us is just how big your guys' footy fields are.
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9: It looks like we're in for a beautiful spring weekend with 22 degrees today, partly cloudy. There's a slight chance of shower over the Granite Belt, most likely in the late morning and afternoon, but zero chance anywhere else, near zero. You should never be perfect with those things, should you? A near zero chance. Winds are east to southeasterly, 15 to 20 kilometres an hour, becoming light in the early morning and then becoming easterly, 15 to 25 kilometres in the morning. The daytime maximum temperatures in the low to mid-20s. And tomorrow is looking great too for the live and local here in Victoria Park. It is the chance of fog in the early morning, a mostly sunny day with light winds becoming easterly, 15 to 25 kilometres in the morning, and then becoming light in the late evening. Overnight temperatures are falling between 6 and 10, with daytime temperatures reaching the mid to high 20s. In surrounding towns, we have Dalby 23 today, Gundawindi 26, Toowoomba 19, and Stanthorpe on 19.
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piece there called Petrichor, actually featured in the movie Nomadland, with which starred Frances McDormand and basically no other trained actors. They brought in a whole lot of people who actually were living the life of nomads in America. And the premise of the story is basically Frances McDormand's character had lost her job. She was living in a country town where the main business went away, and she had to live in a van, and she ended up finding a community out there, which is really beautiful. And also playing a classical music track first up this morning is actually a tip of the hat to the fact that Warwick is currently in its Romancing the Stones Festival. I actually went to the opening last night, which was a great event, with bards and musicians and poets and really great stuff. And a lot of people came along and really enjoyed themselves. So it was a great way to start the festival. This morning, we've actually got a guitar and a vocal recital, which includes a Devonshire tea and more. You can get your tickets at the door Saturday, that's the day, 10:30 to 11:45 this morning, Warwick Uniting Church, 37 Guy Street. You can get there from 10 o'clock with a special guest, classical guitarist Ben Ellaby from Toowoomba. He's joining Allora soprano Janelle Berry and Warwick's Kathy Brown for a beautiful morning of music spanning the Baroque and Romantic eras and beyond. It's going to be a beautiful morning.

That's Nick Cave and the Bad Seeds with Into My Arms. And at risk of making this sound like the movie show, what you may not know is Nick Cave actually has created music for a lot of soundtracks for other movies. And there was an album of a lot of the pieces he put together that he made with another musician, Warren Ellis, who collaborated with him in a band called The Birthday Party, who you're more likely to hear with Simon on Monday evening than you are right here early on a Saturday morning. And I do have a track coming up now from Nick Cave and Warren Ellis, taken from it's a double disc CD, and this is off the first disc, and it's called The Rider Song, and it's from a movie called The Proposition. And The Proposition actually starred Guy Pearce. It's like an Australian Western, if you like, and it starred Guy Pearce, Ray Winston, David Wenham, John Hurt, Emily Watson, all-star cast. And after that, I'll be having a track from Warren Ellis's, another project of Warren Ellis's called The Dirty Three, and a track called Sad Sexy. Another movie, once again, we're going wild on the movies this morning. Another movie, it's available to view on Prime right now. It's called Ellis Park. And Warren Ellis, who's a pretty wild-looking man with a beard that would put Costa Giorgio to shame, he's in a hard-living man, but he's actually gone over to Sumatra and created a wildlife sanctuary over there. And there's a movie now that you can watch on Prime, and I'll play a track from his band, The Dirty Three, after we hear this one from Nick Cave and Warren Ellis.

stars in the sky. Some said the wind that followed him home. Who said the cloud that started to cry? Me said the rider as dry as a bone. Who said the sun that melted the ground? Why said the river that refused to run? Where said the thunder without a sound? Here said the rider and took up his gun.

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No, said the trees that started to moan. No, said the dust that blinded his eyes.

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great Aussie talent, The Maze. And actually finishing off a string of great Aussie talent there with Nick Cave, then Warren Ellis and The Dirty Three, then The Waifs with London Still, then The Maze, and all local talent, which is great. And we've got more local talent, which is great, coming to you live tomorrow in Victoria Park at Live and Local, celebrating 30 years of community radio on the Southern Downs for Rose City FM. That's huge. And we've really enjoyed being your friends and your local voices for all of that time. And we can't wait to see you all tomorrow in the park for Live and Local. The official opening of the event starts at 9 a.m. tomorrow. So bring your camp chair and make sure you can sit comfortably and have a relaxing day with family and friends. Throughout the day, we'll be treated to the sounds of Jamali, Rage Cage, Paper Sons, Adam Warren, Nine Year Sister, Clayton J, Dogwood, and then the closing ceremony from 2:20 to 3 p.m. So you can still not be up too late, just have a really lovely, relaxing day. And we're going to continue with some more local talent now with Sarah Blasco. And local talent in two ways, really, because this is a cover of a Cold Chisel track, Flame Trees. And then following that, we'll have Bush Gothic with Past Caring.

That's Bush Gothic, a great Australian band. They actually won Best Band at the Australian Folk Music Awards in 2022. And they play some really, they compose some really great versions of classic Australian tracks like Road to Gundagai. They've got a version of that that we might play for you another time. Anyone who knows me quite well knows I have a very Celtic... By the way, my name's Scott. I don't think I've introduced myself yet. I'm Scott. And you might go, which Scott are you? Well, I'm not the Scott that plays that's on the air late at night. I'm another guy who's just arrived here at the station. And I have a very strong Celtic focus. Actually, my partner is a Celtic harpist who is playing it or played last night at the classical music festival, Romancing the Stones. But I also love Celtic music, and I did a DNA test, and it turns out that I'm about 80% Irish. So if you're the Scottish ones of you out there, you can't hold that against me. But 80% Irish, and I really have found Celtic music late in life, but I really love it now. And so I'm actually going to play a few Celtic-flavoured tracks for you now. The first one is off a... There was an album put together... basically, there was a group commissioned for a festival in the UK called Folk by the Oak, and they brought together a whole group of Celtic musicians to put together this beautiful album as a tribute to words that are being lost to the English vocabulary over there. And the word that they're for that this song that I'm going to play now is based on is scatterseed, and it's actually about the dandelions. So I know some gardeners in this area find the dandelions a real pest, and other ones go, wow, you know, they actually help keep our soil healthy. So there's the word, the jury's out on whether you want dandelions in your garden or not. We don't mind having a few, but I guess you've got to keep them in check a bit. And I'll follow that up with a fellow called, the band is Blue Rose Code, and it's a lovely track about the Wild Atlantic Way.

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1: Hello, I'm Kim Cartwright. There are calls for an appeal against the jail sentence given to a man who murdered a New South Wales childcare worker. Jamel Wells reports.
2: Daniel Billings has been jailed for up to 28 years after fatally stabbing his ex-partner Molly Ticehurst while on bail for domestic violence offences. A judge discounted the sentence from 35 years due to his guilty plea. Independent State MP Phil Donato says the sentence won't deter others.
3: What's the point of having life sentences if the courts don't impose them?
2: Mr. Donato, a former prosecutor, says the DPP should appeal against the sentence. Jamel Wells reporting.
1: Ausgrid is being accused of putting profits before people after a pay rise for executives. Unions are questioning the 30% increase as staff raise safety concerns. The Electrical Trade Union's Tara Coote says the New South Wales government should intervene.
4: Ausgrid management keep choosing profits over safety, and they keep making money off the workers' safety but also the public safety.
1: A split has emerged within One Nation over the party's treatment of Liberal MP Andrew Hastie. The former elite soldier is demanding the party remove a cartoon on its social media channels that labels him a traitor. One Nation leader Pauline Hanson is refusing to budge. However, high-profile One Nation recruit Barnaby Joyce has told News 24 he's sorry if Mr. Hastie is offended.
5: I apologise. It had nothing to do with me, but I apologise. And obviously, I don't believe Mr. Hastie's a traitor. Of course, that's an absurdity. He's not.
6: Should One Nation remove the cartoon?
5: That's beyond my pay grade, that, isn't it? I don't speak for Pauline, and that's a question for her.
1: Australia's domestic spy agency has disrupted more than a dozen activities which could have led to terror attacks since the Bondi massacre in December last year. ASIO boss Mike Burgess telling the Mitchell Unlimited podcast they've stopped some concerning behaviour before it could escalate.
7: Since Bondi, my agency and the police have prevented, so things not actively in plan, but activities of individuals that could have led to an attack, 16 of those events have been stopped by the police and security service since Bondi. If they left unchecked, they could have left to a terrorist attack, which would have been in some shape or form that would have resulted in the harm or loss of life.
1: The WA government has granted police the power to beef up security around Australia's largest land-based defence expo happening in Perth next month. Bianca Carbone with more.
8: More than 10,000 people are expected to visit the Perth Convention and Exhibition Centre for the Land Forces event in early October. A bill passed in Parliament overnight allows an exclusion zone to be set up around the Defence Expo for 10 days. Police can ban people from the area, including rough sleepers, and confiscate several items, including speakers, microphones and weapons. There will be a designated area for protests. Anti-war protesters rioted outside the expo in Melbourne 2 years ago, injuring dozens of people. WA's Deputy Premier Rita Saffiotti says the new legislation will protect people's well-being.
9: This is about supporting community safety and making sure that the event can run smoothly.
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10: In Warwick, we're heading for a maximum of 22 degrees today. There's a slight chance of a shower over the Granite Belt, most likely in the late morning and afternoon, but near zero chance of rain elsewhere. The winds will be east to southeasterly, 15 to 20 kilometres an hour, becoming light in the early morning, and then becoming easterly, 15 to 25 kilometres in the morning. Daytime maximum temperatures in the low to mid-20s. Tomorrow, the forecast is looking great for live and local. The chance of fog in the early morning, mostly sunny day, light winds becoming 15 to 20 kilometres an hour in the morning and then becoming light in the late evening. Overnight temperatures falling between 6 and 10, with daytime temperatures reaching the mid to high 20s. And around abouts nearby, Dalby is heading for a maximum of 23, Gundawindi 26, Toowoomba 19, and Stanthorpe 19.
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That was The Wild Atlantic Way by Blue Rose Code. The Eagle Ears amongst you will note that I said that that would be played before the news, but unfortunately we had a bit of a change. So if you are wondering what that track was before the news, that's Karen Polwart and Dave Milligan with Heaven's Hound, and that's an album of theirs that is worth getting. So sticking with the theme of, I guess, long expedition trips, it's like the Wild Atlantic Way, I guess if you could call it that, here's Angus and Julia Stone with Yellow Brick Road.

0: 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Sponsor.
1: It's Saturday, the 12th of September, 2026. Aries, you may be outvoted. Just accept the decision. Taurus, your actions may put some noses out of joint, but stay true to yourself. Gemini, if you're travelling, troubles could arise if you don't double-check your plans. Cancer, a young person will be grateful for a kind word and your guiding hand. Leo, when the moment is right, you need to speak up and express your opinion. Virgo, make a start on that unpleasant task. It'll be worth it when it's done. Libra, you may feel put upon by a boss or partner, but that's not the case. Scorpio, taking that next step will yield surprising benefits. Sagittarius, be on your toes as the day could get rocky through no fault of your own. Capricorn, just accept you don't have all the answers and ask someone. Aquarius, there's likely to be friction on the home front, so be patient. Pisces, take care when sharing sensitive information. And that's today's horoscope.

Hello, this is Adam Warren. I'm a local musician from the Stanthorpe region. I'm very much looking forward to playing the Live and Local event on the 13th of September and to share some original songs with you. My latest album, Red Eyes and Blue Hearts, is one of my best works that I've put out so far, and I'm very much looking forward to sharing those songs with you. In particular, Red Auburn Horizon. That's my personal favourite track. I hope you enjoy it too.

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gotta love them, especially if you have Irish blood in your veins like I do. And I really love that song. It's so poetic. The lyrics are so poetic. Listen to it another time if you get a chance. That's A Rainy Night in Soho, written by Shane McGowan. And at face value, Shane looks a bit of a rough character, lived a hard life, but writes some beautiful poems. And I feel a real affinity with poets, and I do write a bit of poetry myself. And once we get to know each other a bit better, maybe I'll even recite one for you. I'll take on Marco Gloria's Bush Poet. No, I'm not sure Bush poetry is for me, but I do write a bit of poetry and I love it. Another Irish track coming up now. This is Lancome with The Young People.

And it's time for a couple of community announcements. The Warwick Carers Group is having a coffee catch-up at One Table Cafe on Dragon Street in Warwick from 10 a.m. to 11:30 a.m. on Tuesday the 15th of September. It's going to be a relaxed and friendly get-together for carers to have a break, meet like-minded people and enjoy a cuppa on the One Table Cafe. Hi to New over there, Citizen of the Year recently. It's a chance for you to connect, chat, share, be supported, and all carers are welcome. The Warwick Dragway is having the track championships round 3 eighth mile racing at Warwick Dragway at Morgan Park on Saturday the 19th of September. Qualifying begins at 9 a.m. and goes to 2:30 p.m. and there's racing from 3 p.m. There'll be 100 plus race cars and bikes there, and entry is free for spectators, kids and kids under 13. There's an entry fee for spectators with kids under 13 going in free, and there will be a full canteen in operation.

0: Some stirring Celtic music there from Rory Matheson and Graham Rory. We have won the land. Some great meaning in that too, given the heritage of Scotland and what has happened to those people over there. Prior to that, we had Amble with Mary's Pub and Mike Vass with Slide.
1: 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Sponsor.
2: Hello, I'm Kim Cartwright. A teenage boy has been charged with murder after a man was shot dead in Sydney's West. Sarah Wiedersehen reports.
3: Emergency services were called to a home in Maryland's West last week where a 40-year-old man was found with a fatal gunshot wound. Following investigations, police arrested an 18-year-old man alongside a 19-year-old associate in West Hoxton. Detectives seized a drone during the operation. It's alleged the 18-year-old operated the device to assist in the execution of the murder. He's been refused bail on charges of murder and participating in a criminal group and will face court today. Sarah Wiedersehen, Sydney.
2: One Nation MP, Barnaby Joyce, has apologised to Liberal member Andrew Hastie after the minor party called the former soldier a traitor. The slur was made in a cartoon posted on One Nation's social media channels. His One Nation colleague, Sean Bell, telling News 24, Mr Hastie is overreacting.
4: I don't think the party has anything to apologise for. I think people should go and watch the cartoon. It takes the mickey out of everyone. Mr Hastie has had problems with One Nation for a very long time now. And that cartoon has been out for a very long time.
2: A quarter of a century on from the 9/11 attacks, Australia's spy chief says our country is better equipped to confront the threat of terrorism. ASIO boss Mike Burgess telling the Mitchell Unlimited podcast, Australia is in a stronger position than it was back then.
5: Because we have better capabilities as a result of 9/11 and the investments and the action taken since then. And yes, Bin Laden was found. Al-Qaeda isn't what it was yesterday. ISIL's caliphate was defeated through the last 25 years, so we're in a better place, but unfortunately violent extremism and transnational terrorism still exists.
2: The sentence for a man who murdered a country New South Wales childcare worker has been criticised as inadequate. Daniel Billings has been jailed for up to 28 years for fatally stabbing Molly Ticehurst while on bail for domestic violence. His sentence was discounted from 35 years due to his guilty plea. Dozens of 000 calls struggled to connect to emergency services following an Optus outage across multiple states. The telco confirmed the technical failure lasted over an hour, impacting customers in Victoria, South Australia, Tasmania and the Northern Territory. Victoria Police were notified of nearly 40 affected calls on Friday evening, prompting officers to carry out welfare checks. Optus says a network issue resulted in intermittent call dropouts. About one third of surveyed small businesses have considered closing their doors in the last 12 months. The Australian Chamber of Commerce and Industry has released new research showing the nation's small businesses are more stressed than last year due to increasing costs and red tape. The Chamber's CEO, Andrew McKellar, says many small businesses are at breaking point.
6: Our research shows is that nearly two thirds of all small businesses are saying that rising costs are one of the top pressures that they're facing at the moment. Cash flow is an issue, along with the impact of increasing compliance and red tape.
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0: And the forecast for Warwick today is to reach a maximum of 22. There's slight chance of a shower over the Granite Belt, most likely in the late morning and afternoon, but zero chance of rain anywhere else. The winds will be east to southeasterly, 15 to 20 kilometres an hour, becoming light in the early morning and then turning easterly 15 to 25 kilometres an hour in the later morning. The daytime maximum temperatures will be in the low to mid-20s. And tomorrow things are looking good for the Live and Local in Victoria Park in Warwick to celebrate 30 years of Rose City FM broadcasting to the Southern Downs community. We're going to have a mostly sunny day with light winds becoming easterly 15 to 25 kilometres an hour in the morning and then becoming light in the late evening. Just perfect for laying out a rug or sitting on a camp chair in the park and enjoying great local music. Overnight temperatures will be falling to between 6 and 10 with daytime temperatures reaching the mid to high 20s. It's going to be a beautiful day.
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as you can hear there from the applause. That's a live recording from the brilliant Snarky Puppy. They put out Volume 1 and Volume 2 of an album called, of a collection called Family Dinner, where they invited great vocalists like Laura Mvula, who was the main one there, and Michelle Willis to come and reimagine their own tracks with the backing of this unbelievably brilliant Snarky Puppy band. And to get along to be in that audience, you had to get a special invite. But, you know, we were lucky to get that recording. And prior to that was Michelle Willis on her own with a track called See Us Through, which actually inspiration for me to find that track, the album by Michelle Willis, came from Snarky Puppy. So it's interesting what you find when you go down the rabbit hole. A couple of community announcements now. The Parkinson's Support Group meeting at Club Warwick RSL on Albion Street in Warwick from 1 p.m. to 2 p.m. every second Tuesday of the month. You can join speech pathologist Laura from RAR Therapy, and Carly from Star Community for supportive group discussions and connect with people who understand. And it's free to attend that. You can contact 0437 893 385 for further details. That's 0437 893 385. The Lighthouse Community Centre is having a sausage sizzle and garage sale on the corner of Grafton and Guy Streets in Warwick from 9 a.m. to 1 p.m. on Saturday the 26th of September. You can have a browse in the shop and you may just find that bargain you have been searching for.

0: Let's get funky tonight. We'll get funky tomorrow as well at Alive and Local. It's going to be awesome. That group of tracks there started out with Valerie June with Call Me a Fool. Valerie June is an amazing creature. I'm sure she won't mind me calling her that. She describes herself as a multi-dimensional artist, a professional dreamer, and an alchemist who shapes the pieces of life into something beautiful. I think we could say the same about the two Aussie guys that followed after her, Xavier Rudd and John Butler, both with multi-dimensional artists, that's for sure. Xavier Rudd with a collaboration he did with a South African group called Izintaba, and they had a track, Time to Smile, and I just love playing that when I'm out on the road driving around. Definitely gives you a smile. And John Butler Trio with Funky Tonight.
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That was Blackbird by Fat Freddy's Drop. And before that, you heard Blackbird by The Beautiful Girls. And while we're on the subject of tracks called Blackbird, here's one by someone you've no doubt heard of before.

0: waiting for this moment to arise. You are only waiting for this moment to arise. You are only waiting for this moment to arise.
1: I gotta love the sound of the birds in the background there. It's my joy of living where I do in Mount Collery is getting up with the birds in the morning, and they certainly were around even when I was up bright and early this morning. So don't forget that tomorrow we have Live and Local in Victoria Park. 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And it's important that everyone comes along because, you know, everyone deserves music.
2: Everyone deserves music, sweet music. Everyone deserves music, sweet music. Seven in the morning, step on the floor, walking through the kitchen and you open the door. Ain't much left in the bottle of juice because the seeds that you're planting never reproduce. Computer's still running but your mind is cracked because the plans that you made never came to pass. Now you're recognizing the times are hard when you

0: And that was a departure for it from A Wonderful World. I just couldn't find it this morning. Not in the system today. having a rest. You are with Beth. I'm carrying the Rose City through till 12 o'clock today, hopefully. I hope that you enjoy the very eclectic collection of music that I play today. I thank Scott for his lovely morning program. It was lovely to wake up to Irish melodies, and you could hear the birds singing, and it was a gentle wake up till Saturday morning this morning. So I will play a variety of music for you. And you are most welcome to request anything that you particularly would like to hear. Coming up now, we've got the horoscopes. So I hope that your stars please you today.
1: It's Saturday, the 12th of September, 2026. Aries, you may be outvoted. Just accept the decision. Taurus, your actions may put some noses out of joint, but stay true to yourself. Gemini, if you're travelling, troubles could arise if you don't double-check your plans. Cancer, a young person will be grateful for a kind word and your guiding hand. Leo, when the moment is right, you need to speak up and express your opinion. Virgo, make a start on that unpleasant task. It'll be worth it when it's done. Libra, you may feel put upon by a boss or partner, but that's not the case. Scorpio, taking that next step will yield surprising benefits. Sagittarius, be on your toes as the day could get rocky through no fault of your own. Capricorn, just accept you don't have all the answers and ask someone. Aquarius, there's likely to be friction on the home front, so be patient. Pisces, take care when sharing sensitive information. And that's today's horoscope.

And that was Otis Redding sitting on the dock of a bay watching the clouds roll by. Wasn't he lucky? Coming up, I've got two oldies that you probably will enjoy. Cat Stevens with Remember the Days of the Old School Yard and Randy Crawford, One Day I'll Fly Away.

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And that, of course, was the Beach Boys from 1986 with California Dreaming. It's a great song, and I know the Love Ensemble has sung it at a few occasions in Warwick, and it's a great song for choirs to sing. There's so many lights, and it's a happy song to sing. Coming up, I've got Petula Clark with Don't Sleep in the Subway, which was prompted by someone saying how much they don't like walking in the underpass to the Catholic Church at yesterday. So I think this is really good advice. Even if you don't like walking through the subway, definitely don't sleep in the subway. So Petula Clark coming up, and followed by Elton John with Blue Eyes and Aretha Franklin with, Elton's from 1982 and Aretha from 1962, and Petula Clark made her recorded this song in 1967.

And that was the splendid soul singer Aretha Franklin. What a legacy she has of beautiful music. And here's a modern singer, Adele, with Set Fire to the Rain.

Sorry about that. I just lost it. So I'll have to fit her in a bit later. I'll just a minute. Can you just wait for me for a minute? I've just lost it. I'll just. What was I going to play? Adele, that's right. Where did she go? Adele? Ah. We'll just see if this will play. Will it? I don't know.

Well, I'm sorry, that was a remix of Adele's song Set Fire to the Rain, and you can tell that it's well, it's not real music setting her up to sing that song at all. The contrast between her song then and Aretha Franklin is so different. Live music has emotion in it, and aren't we lucky in Warwick? This weekend, not only do we have one celebration, we have two, with, of course, Romancing the Stone over 3 days. That's pertaining to the beautiful sandstone churches that the performers are performing in. St. Mary's Church on Sunday afternoon, Assisi Place last night with their medieval feast. Was a great evening with the harpist and the medieval singers. It was people with medieval instruments, and of course dressed up in costume. It was a really good night, thanks to the organisers and the performers. And of course, quite a contrast from that is, of course, Rose City FM's Live and Local 30 years celebration of their community radio on the Southern Downs. And they have a lineup of artists who are live. And apparently the radio station is going to record the artists. So if you want to see how fantastic the technology is at Rose City, you may be able to learn some tips. I certainly will, because when things go wrong here, I don't know what to do. I just have to go back in and see, can I fix that or not? But I'm a little bit timid of technology, so it's good when it's working well. Some of the artists are, there's Jamali, an Indigenous musician, Rage Cage, I'm not sure where that comes from, Paper Sons, Adam Warren, 9 Year Sister, of course, from Stanthorpe, Clayton J, Dogwood. So there's such a variety of live music happening here in Warwick this weekend. We are a very fortunate regional town to be able to carry this off. So that's our community announcements, and now we'll play Neil Diamond, and followed by Billy Joel.

LA is fine, the sun shines most of the time. And the feeling is laid back. Palm trees grow and rents are low, but you know, I keep thinking about it.

dreamed of being a king and then became one. Well, except for the names and a few other changes, if you talk about me.